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1: Ledtråd nummer 3.

0: Good evening. This is the Intergalactic Operator. 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
1: Yes. I'm trying to reach Flight Commander P.R. Johnson on Mars Flight 247.
0: Very well. Hold on, please. You're through.
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0: Där vi pratar om skilsmässor faktiskt. 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
3: Ja, jag har ju då hittat en maskinist, en ingenjör här, och hi, what's your name?
4: I'm Cliff. Cliff is my name. I'm not gonna give my full detail.
3: That's fully fine, that's very fine. You are working as a, like, you work on boats?
4: Marine engineer, yes. I work offshore, so I'm doing like 4 weeks on, 4 weeks off rotation. Yes, pretty much. Yeah.
3: Han jobbar alltså på båtar i fyra veckors intervaller, så han är hemma 4 veckor och sen är han borta i 4 veckor. This four week rotation, that's not ideal for relationships from what I've heard from you here.
4: Absolutely, it's not ideal. I mean, it's not for everyone. Either way, if someone wants to be in your life, it doesn't matter what you do for work. They're gonna, you know, stick it out through thick and thin with you, right? So yeah, but for some people it can be difficult in the sense that some people enjoy spending time with their partner. They want to, you know, like be present in their life, do things like hiking, you know, taking a walk in the woods or running, outdoor running, so gym, you know. So it becomes difficult when one of the partner is away for 4 weeks. So I would say it's not for everyone. But it doesn't mean one couldn't have a life relationship-wise doing that.
3: Ja, han är ju, jobbar ju då i 4 veckors intervaller. Han säger att det inte är optimalt för förhållanden. Vissa vill ju helst umgås med sin partner då. But was it Cliff or Clint? Cliff, yeah. How many relationships have you been able to have during this job that you have?
4: I have been in 2 relationships so far, yeah.
3: And how have they gone? Like, how has it went well?
4: The first one, we actually broke up mutually. It was like a mutual decision for us to like part. She wasn't okay with me working in the oil industry.
3: So environmental thing for
4: exactly,
3: her?
4: Exactly, absolutely. Yeah.
3: Han var alltid tillsammans med en tjej som inte ville vara i ett förhållande längre för att hon gillade inte att han jobbade inom oljeindustrin. But what about the other relationship?
4: It went pretty well, I would say. Besides the whole idea of me being away. From the beginning, she was pretty much okay with that. Eventually, things happened, you know. Yeah.
3: Yeah, she didn't. She wasn't up for the 4 week intervals.
4: I mean, the initial time we started dating, I asked her like, "Hey, this is what I do, and this is a situation. I'm gonna be away every second month for 4 weeks." She said she was okay with that. That it's not gonna be a problem, you know. Eventually, it happens to be a problem in the sense that. She wasn't okay with that, but she wasn't communicative with that as well. So, yeah.
3: When did the breakup take place?
4: I'd say it's been like 2 years now.
3: Was it after the summer?
4: Yeah, pretty much. Because I had to move out in August, so it was pretty summer.
3: Yeah. So you guys are on trend then? Because a lot of people break up after the summer.
4: Probably. I mean... Yeah, I wouldn't say, you know, for you to determine if it's a thing, you have to do a lot of reviews and surveys, right, to get people's opinion and views regarding that. But for my case, yeah, it was pretty much in the summer. But it's also ideal that people meet a lot in the summer. So I'd say it's a 50-50, you know, thing or situation. Yeah.
3: Yeah.
5: Yeah. Well, thank you so much for speaking to me. You've been a delight. I'm going to keep on searching for people who have been dumped or dumped someone else. Thank you so much. Have a great late summer.
0: Yeah. Thank you. Alice Wallen, det verkar stämma i hans fall att det blev sen sommar de gjorde slut, va?
3: Ja, precis. So far så är ju teorin, eller statistiken, stämmer ju.